0: Oh, the great sound of Pseudo Echo there with Funky Town. And I've got a funky lady on the phone. It's our sponsor, Mary Lou from Chris Cooper & Associates. Good morning, Mary Lou.
1: Good morning. How are you?
0: Good. And yourself? You're a funky lady around town, aren't you?
1: Yes. Not so funky this morning. I've probably worn out my eyes reading all that budget nonsense last night.
0: Oh, anyway. No. Don't do that. Don't do that. What a way to spoil the day.
1: Yeah, well, we've got to look at it.
0: That's for sure. But listen, just a quick market update. Yes.
1: The home I spoke about last week in Ely Waters,
0: yes,
1: in Moorhen, is under contract.
0: Oh,
1: so that's fantastic.
0: Congratulations. Good work. Are they, the owners are happy, obviously.
1: Very.
0: Yeah. So what else is happening in the market this week?
1: Yes, I have a terrific listing at 6 Bronton Way, Point Vernon.
0: Yeah.
1: This one's quite unusual because it's got fantastic views at the rear of the house. It's got a big double gate that opens out onto the parks and the little lakes.
0: Mm-hmm.
1: So you don't feel at all closed in. It's got a huge master bedroom, ensuite and walk-in. And something else that you don't see that often now, it's got two very separate living areas. And that's great for families.
0: Yeah,
1: and
0: kids and stuff, yeah.
1: Yeah, and intergenerational living, which we're seeing more and more of as well now.
0: Lovely. Okay.
1: So and that went up on the on realestate.com yesterday, and that one's on offers over $925. So it's good value.
0: Yeah, sounds like it. Anything else exciting happening in the market this week?
1: Look, we're still really busy with inquiries. We've sold another one in Torquay in Top Street, and we did very well on that one. Really exceeded the seller's expectations on that price.
0: Mm-hmm.
1: So I'm very pleased with that. It was a gorgeous little three-bedroom house.
0: Mm-hmm.
1: And we got $780,000 for that, and that was within days on the market.
0: Yeah, that's going.
1: So
0: they're all
1: still
0: going,
1: strong.
0: Yeah, they're all going quick, aren't they?
1: They are.
0: All right. Well, thanks for touching base with us again this week and keeping us up to date with what's happening. And we'll talk again next Wednesday as well.
1: Thanks, Paul. Have a great day.
0: You too. Thanks, Mary Lou.
1: Bye.
0: Bye-bye now.

The great sound there of Fleetwood Mac with Those Little Lies. What a great track. We'll stick around this hour because you'll be hearing more great tracks from Julian Lennon, Split Enz, Leo Sayer, and of course the Hollies as well. And up next, ELO with their 1977 hit single, Turn to Stone.

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1: Oh yeah, and I'd like a little coffee break now, that's for sure. But listen, before we get back to the music, just a quick little traffic update. If you are driving around the intersection of Main Street and the Esplanade here in Torquay, there's a lot of work going on there. I think there's water works going on there and road works. So stay away from that area because there's detours in place and the directions are taking a long time for cars to get around. So if you can avoid the area, Main Street and Esplanade, a lot of road works going on there. Try to work around it and get home safe, of course. And with the time currently at 21 minutes past 10, up next, what do we have? How about a little bit of Split Enz and They're Just Seeing Red?

Oh yes, you know when you hear that tune, that means it's time for us to have a little bit of fun, which means it's time for our special segment, What Year Was That? So the next three songs were all released in the same year. So sit back, relax, and put those thinking caps on and see if you can work out what year these next three songs were released in. Here is song number one.

Smokey there with O'Carroll. You should remember what year that was released in. That shouldn't be too hard. But if you're still not sure, well, here is song number 2.

Frankie Valli there with that great hit single of Greece. That should get you across the line. But if you're still really tossing up between this year and that year, here is song number 3.

Bob Welch with those ebony eyes. And did you work out what year those last three songs were released in? They were all released back in 1978. Yes, 1978 with Bob Welch with Ebony Eyes sitting at number 21 on the Australian charts. Frankie Valli with Grease with the number 18 spot. And Smokey with O'Carroll sitting nicely at number 16. It's another three great songs from another great year of music. Thank you to everyone who rang up. I had a call from Gordon. 1978 from Gordon. Thank you for that, mate. Ralph and Julie, 1978 as well. Great work. And Sally gave us a call. Sally was 1 year out. She said 1977, but that's pretty close. So great work to all of you, and thank you for the call. I do appreciate it. And for all you playing at home, I hope you had a lot of fun, and I hope you got it right as well. And yes, I'll be back next week to do it all over again. And coming up next, here is Mr. Leo Sayer, and he's just a one-man band.

0: 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Their number is 1300 655 06. That's the Reading Writing Hotline, and they're there to help. 1300 655 06. 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
2: 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They're going to be live at the Harvey Bay RSL on Friday, the 29th of May, starting at 7 o'clock and going right through till 9:30. 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Where the time currently is 17 minutes to 11. And up next, well, here's a great band out of the Sunshine Coast, Jen Mize and the Rough and Tumble, with their latest single, Greater Good.

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1: Where the time is 4 minutes to 11, and at 11 o'clock we're going to have all your news, sports and weather. And to take up the news, how about a little bit of smooth jazz from the Manhattan Transfer and about the boy from New York City.

0: pressures don't cause family violence, but they do put extra pressure on households.
1: What we're finding and what we know through the COVID period is that rates of domestic and family violence increase during these times, particularly for victim survivors who are really isolated.
0: Latest data shows the value of regional homes is outpacing those in the capital cities. Regional growth surged by 3.3% in the 3 months to April. The major cities only recorded a 1.1% increase. And research shows more than 2 million men aged between 30 and 59 are drinking alcohol at risky levels. Australia's national alcohol guidelines recommend no more than 10 standard drinks a week and no more than 4 on any one day to reduce the risk of harm. Flinders University's Dr. Stefano Zaccanini says there are a number of factors linking middle-aged men to harmful drinking levels.
2: Namely, the co-use of smoking, typically tobacco products, and or the co-use of illicit or unprescribed drugs. We've also found that men who resided in rural and remote and outer regional locations were also linked with risky drinking.
0: This is Air News. In rugby league, Ivana Lalesio will fulfil a childhood dream when she runs out in tomorrow night's State of Origin Game 2. The Maroons Centre is out to help her Queensland side square the series, with the team hoping for a faster start at Lang Park. Alessio says she can't wait to get out there.
3: It means you care and something exciting. You know, Origin's what I've dreamt of since I was 3 years old, so to be able to live out your dreams. And Suncorp's a stadium that I've always wanted to play at and wondered what it felt like, so definitely looking forward to that, and especially on home soil, there's not much better than that.
0: Meanwhile, a transfer may be looming for New Zealand Warriors halfback Luke Metcalf, who's been given the all clear to explore his options away from the NRL club. NU's Sarah Patterson explains.
4: The Warriors have confirmed a request has been made from Metcalf's management, with the club having agreed to let the star halfback engage with rival clubs from next year onwards. Metcalf is contracted to the Warriors until the end of 2028. In a statement, Warriors Chief Executive Cameron George said the club would not be making any further comment until an update from Metcalf and his management is forthcoming. Sarah Patterson, S Sport.
0: The PNG Chiefs are believed to be looking at Australian rugby to boost their playing roster. The new rugby league franchise is understood to be targeting rising star Trayvon Pritchard and his older brother Caden. In AFL, Brisbane coach Chris Fagan has heaped praise on an unsung line ahead of Thursday's grand final rematch. The champion coach singling out Darcy Wilmot's start to 2026, saying the 22-year-old always flies under the radar. Australian Independent Radio News.
5: Fraser Coast weather.
6: The current temperature on the Fraser Coast is sitting at 23 degrees, with the wind from the east at 22 kilometres per hour and wind gusts up to 25 kilometres per hour. And for the rest of the day, we can expect a maximum temperature of 25 degrees, with a partly cloudy day ahead and the high chance of showers most likely late afternoon and evening. The winds southeasterly 20 to 30 kilometres per hour. And if you're taking your boat out today, well, the wind will be southeasterly 15 to 25 knots. The seas 1 to 1.5 metres, increasing to 1 to 2 metres in the northern bay, and the swell northerly 1 to 1.5 metres inshore. And the next low tide is forecast to be 0.87 metres at 12:02 p.m. and the next high tide is forecast to be 3.44 metres at 6:11 p.m. And that is our news, sports and weather. 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

A little bit of Pink Floyd there with another brick in the wall. And first up, Smash Mouth with I'm a Believer. So here we are in the last hour of the show for this morning, and got some more great music coming your way in this last hour. So stick around for Sharon O'Neill, Paula Abdul, and James Blunt as well. And coming up next, here's the Flying Circus and a little bit of La La.

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3: And where the time is 21 minutes past 11 and coming up next, well, here's a song I haven't heard for a long time. Maurice Albert with his 1974 hit single, Feelings.

0: G'day folks, it's Shane Jacobson. 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
2: Well, the Hervey Bay Library are holding tech workshops every Thursday from 9:30 a.m. for 1 hour. Now, these are small group classes that cover a range of topics to build your computer literacy confidence and ability. Laptops or tablets are provided as required to follow along and develop new skills while the trainer guides you through the learning process. Now, workshops are also held in Maryborough, Howard, and the Tyro libraries as well, but on different days. Workshops are free, but you have to book, so specific topics are listed on the registration link on the Fraser Coast Regional Council's library webpage. And with the current time at 29 minutes to 12, and up next, here's a lovely young lady from far north Queensland, Victoria Crosby. And Victoria has a brand new single out, and that's titled You Need a Cowboy.

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6: Oh, you certainly have, and with the time at 18 minutes to 12. And hey, make sure you stick around after 12 o'clock, because I've got a huge surprise for you, because Lynn will be looking after you today after 12 o'clock, and she's got a fantastic selection of music, as she always has, to keep you company right up until 3. And coming up next, here's James Blunt.
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Well, it looks as if we've come to the end of another great show. So I'd like to thank all our sponsors, associate members, and of course, our listeners. I hope you've enjoyed listening to the music as much as I've enjoyed playing it for you. Stay tuned for all your news, sports, and weather, which will be coming up shortly. So for now, Fraser Coast, stay safe, enjoy the rest of your week, and bye for now.

0: Higher civil penalties enforced. Housing Minister Nick Stakos.
1: Victorians lose more than $650 million a year to defective bills. That can have a crushing financial impact on ordinary mums and dads. Well, we are addressing that issue. The Building and Plumbing Commission is an integrated regulator, a one-stop shop providing insurance, providing dispute resolution, regulating this industry.
0: To Western Australia, where the man found guilty of murdering a rival bikie boss in front of hundreds of people will be sentenced today. David Pyde paid a trained sniper to shoot dead Nick Martin at the Kwinana Motorplex in 2020. He was also convicted of trying to arrange the murder of his ex-girlfriend and another bikie boss. This is Air News. In rugby league, Broncos veteran Ben Hunt is backing Sam Walker to shine if called on to replace the injured Tom Dearden in the Maroon side for Origin Game 1. The Roosters halfback is in the mix, although some are suggesting Cowboys teammate Jake Clifford could get the nod. Hunt says Walker has the qualities to deliver on the big stage.
2: He's playing some really good footy for the Roosters, him and Chez both. I think they're playing really good. You know, it's kind of like, you know, I guess Tommy last year, a lot of people didn't think he was up for it and he got the opportunity and, you know, he's our best player. So Sammy's a good little player, mate, and if he got the opportunity, I think he'd stand up.
0: The AFL has pushed back the fixture release for round 16 to 22 until tomorrow. North Melbourne, currently 11th on the ladder with four wins, looking for more prime time exposure. The Roos have had just one game on free-to-air television in the season so far. Former captain Jai Simpkins says he and his star teammates would thrive in prime time.
3: Playing in the big games on Friday, Saturday night against the big teams, that's where you want to be playing. As you've seen on the weekend, some of our young guys like Georgie Wardlaw, who I thought on the weekend was probably his best game for the year. His intent to tackle and chase is as good as anyone in the competition. LDU was on fire. Colby, when he gets the ball and runs.
0: Meanwhile, Collingwood ruckman Darcy Cameron will again have to prove his fitness for an ankle injury as the Magpies train ahead of Friday's clash with Sydney. In netball, the West Coast Fever will have an opportunity to bounce back after last week's 20-goal loss when they face the Swifts this weekend. The Fever have lost two of their last three games, both of them at home, to slide to third on the Super Netball ladder. Australian Independent Radio News.
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5: In Hervey Bay, the current temperature is 23 degrees and the winds are from the east-southeast at 16 kilometres per hour and it's gusting up to 26 kilometres per hour. And in Maryborough, we have a temperature of 25 degrees and the winds are southeast at 26 kilometres per hour and gusting up to 35 kilometres per hour. And the forecast for Hervey Bay for the rest of the day, we have a maximum temperature of 25 degrees, partly cloudy, a high chance of showers most likely in the late afternoon and evening, winds southeasterly 20 to 30 knots. At present, the humidity is 70% and so far today we've had 1.8 mil of rain. And in Maryborough, for the forecast, their maximum temperature is 25 degrees and their partly cloudy, high chance of showers. Winds southeasterly 20 to 30 kilometres per hour, becoming light in the evening. Their humidity at the moment is sitting at 56% and they've had 1.6 mil of rain. The forecast for waters until midnight tonight, we have winds southeasterly 15 to 25 knots, seas 1 to 1.5 metres, increasing to 1 to 2 metres in the northern bay, and the swell is northerly 1 to 1.5 metres inshore. Our Hervey Bay tide times is the next high tide is at 6:11 this evening of 3.44 metres, and the low tide is at 12:14 a.m. tomorrow morning of 1.08 metres. 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
1: Good afternoon, Fraser Coast, and thank you for all joining in to our wonderful station 107.5. Thank you, Paul, again for your wonderful morning magazine program. Paul will be back next Wednesday with another morning magazine. Welcome to Afternoons with Lynn. I'm filling in for the wonderful Sally, who's having a well-earned break. I've got some great music lined up for you for over the next 3 hours, so stay tuned. Up next, I've got the Masters Apprentices, who are going to open up our radio show with Turn Up Your Radio.

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2: Well, prior to Station ID, we had Donna Lewis and I Love You Always Forever. She's from Great Britain and that came out in 1996. And up next, I've got a favourite of mine, Barry White, You're the First, the Last, My Everything. And this song was a big score hit in Bridget Jones' The Edge of Reason. So I hope you're going to enjoy this number. I had a little dig this morning and got a few songs up for you later on.
3: We got it together, didn't we? Nobody but you and me. We've got it together, baby.

0: Well, it's 23 minutes to past 12. And we just heard from Jimmy Barnes, Ain't No Mountain High Enough, which came out in 1991 and was a huge hit for him in that time.
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0: Yes, you have Lynn on Afternoons this afternoon. I'm filling in for the wonderful Sally, and I've got a beautiful song up for you now. This was written by Kenny Loggins and Melissa Manchester, and it appeared on his album Midnight Watch, and then he brought it out as a single. On the album, they actually say Kenny Loggins and Stevie Nicks as a duet, "Whenever I Call You Friend." Beautiful number. I hope you're going to enjoy it.

0: Well, that was Australia's Human Nature with their 2006 hit, Dancing in the Street. Should be more of it, shouldn't there? We should all be dancing in the street. I hope you thoroughly enjoyed that number like I did.
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0: Community Flights is celebrating 4 years in the air. Hard to believe that it's 4 years since Mark first introduced Harvey Bay to Community Flights. 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That's the Community Flights fourth birthday event, Sunday, May the 31st. So don't miss out. Get on there now and book your flight, because that's how they're going to raise some well-earned money that they need to continue. And now I've got the Radiators, Australian group, Coming Home, came out in 1980.

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1: That was the wonderful Guy Sebastian, and hasn't he come a long way since 2003 when he first won Australian Idol when Angels Brought Me Here. 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So he's a bit out of my price range. But congratulations, Guy. What a beautiful song, The Keys.
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1: Yes, you can sit back and relax and let me do the music for you to listen to. And next up, I've got The Who, which came out of Great Britain in 1965 with Substitute. It's a rock song. And it was actually written by Peter Townsend and was released in 1966, even though some people said that it was released in 1968, but in actual fact, it was first released in 1966. So here we go with The Who.

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4: And now I've got a wonderful song by Sophie B. Hawkins. Her life was cut very short at the age of 34, which ended her beautiful music career. To name a couple of her biggest hits are Damn, I Wish I Was Your Lover, Mysteries, We Understand, and of course, As I Lay Me Down, which was written in memory of her dad. I hope you're going to enjoy this song because it's a very, very beautiful number.

0: Wow, Queen, Don't Stop Me Now. That was actually released in 1979 in the movie Bohemian Rhapsody. And of course, it was then remastered in 2011. So I hope you enjoyed that. Now we're going to hear from Sherbet. It's 4 minutes to one, and at 1 o'clock, we'll have all your news, sports, and weather. And I hope that you can stay tuned to hear all about what I've got for you lined up in the second hour of my program. I've got Everly Brothers, Roy Orbison, because they're going to be at the Brolga Theatre this Saturday night, actually. And anyway, we're going to have Sherbet now. So here we go with Life.
1: One minute.

0: sense. This is Air News. Josh Fraser has led Carlton training for the first time today as the search for a new coach begins. Inexperienced coaches from James Kelly to Hayden Skipworth through to the experience of Ken Hinckley or John Longmire are being considered. James Hurd has also been asked about his interest in coaching the Blues on Footy Classified.
1: I think Icon Park would blow up if I went down there. I don't think I'd ever get asked.
2: Would you have any interest?
1: Look, the Carlton job would be an incredible job. I think, you know, the Carlton Football Club, what a club it's been. You know, I grew up in the 80s. Seeing them play premierships and played against them when they're at their best, but I think I'd be the last person they'd ask.
0: NRL and Queensland star Pat Carrigan has no doubts Daly Cherry Evans could deliver once more in the State of Origin. The former Maroons captain is a contender to replace injured halfback Tom Dearden for Game 1. Carrigan says even at 37, Cherry Evans is made for Origin.
3: I've been privileged enough to play under him before as a leader, and mate, he, you know, epitomises what that state's about, and yeah, he's led us through some, you know, tough times and some great series that people probably didn't expect Queensland to win as well.
0: In tennis, Coco Gauff has come from a set down to secure her spot in the quarterfinals of the Italian Open, and LeBron James is yet to decide whether he'll play a record-extending 24th season in the NBA. Australian Independent Radio News.
4: Fraser Coast weather.
5: In Hervey Bay, the current temperature is 24 degrees and the winds are from the east-southeast at 22 kilometres per hour and gusting up to 28 kilometres per hour. And in Maryborough, the current temperature is almost 24 degrees and the winds are south-southeast at 24 kilometres per hour and gusting up to 28 kilometres per hour. And the forecast for the rest of Wednesday, we have a maximum temperature of 25 degrees for Hervey Bay. And we have partly cloudy. We've got a few showers happening and they will continue through till late afternoon and evening. Winds southeasterly, 20 to 30 kilometres per hour. The humidity has hit 59%. And of course, we've had 1.9 mil of rain. And Maryborough's forecast for the rest of the day, they're expecting a maximum of 25 degrees, partly cloudy, a high chance of showers, winds southeasterly, 20 to 30 kilometres per hour, becoming light in the evening, and their humidity is sitting at 69%. And for the Hervey Bay waters until midnight tonight, we have winds southeasterly, 15 to 25 knots, seas 1 to 1.5 metres increasing to 1 to 2 metres in the northern bay. Swell northerly, 1 to 1.5 metres inshore. And the tide times, we have a high tide at 6:11 p.m. this evening of 3.44 metres and a low tide in the early hours of 12:14 a.m. of 1.08 of a metre. And that is our news, sports and weather updated hourly and proudly brought to you by Fraser Coast Radio 107.5 FM, where we are live and local. And this is a brief message from Marine Rescue.
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5: Well, if you've just joined in with 107.5 this afternoon, no, you're not hearing Sally with a strange voice. It's Lynn behind the mic. Sally is having a day off. So I hope that you can stay with me until 3 o'clock because I've got some beautiful music and information lined up for you. And now I'm going to play Daddy Cool with Come Back Again.

0: Brendan McMahon actually wrote that song on the beach, Skin and Bone, in 2021. And at the age of 15, he wanted to be the second Jimi Hendrix. And then he wanted to be Garth Brooks. He actually borrowed $60 off his mum and paid it back over a few years at $2 a week to buy his first guitar. So, and he's made a great name for himself since then.
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0: Next up, I've got for you Atlantic Star with Always. It first came out by Irving Berlin in 1925 as a wedding gift to his wife, Ellen MacKay. But it was later released by Atlantic Star in 1987. So here we go. I hope you're going to enjoy it.

0: Wow, what a way to finish that little bracket, hey? Colleen Hewitt, a beautiful Australian voice singing Dreaming My Dreams. And I hope that you enjoyed that. And stay tuned because I've got some really interesting music coming up for you next.
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0: No better place to be but on 107.5. And here we go. I have now going to play two songs from the Everly Brothers because this Saturday night at the Brolga Theatre, it's in the afternoon, isn't it? 2 p.m. Robertson Brothers and Dean Bourne will be bringing Everly Brothers and Friends and Roy Orbison show to the theatre. And I hope that you're going to be able to make it along. There is still tickets available, so get on and book your seat because it's going to be one heck of a show. And now I've got the Everly Brothers singing Ebony Eyes and also Bye Bye Love.

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6: 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So get on and have a look at the Council's website and join up, because you may be able to help someone in need. The 70th anniversary celebrations of Roy Orbison in 2026 has featured an Australian concert tour of the Everly Brothers and Friends, and of course Roy Orbison. And this is done by Dean Bourne. He's going to be the Roy Orbison. And now I'm going to play two songs from Roy Orbison. She's a Mystery to Me, which came out in 1989, and Roy Orbison and the Royal Philharmonic Orchestra with Blue Angel.

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3: Well, welcome back. And now I'm going to play a song from 1927 with, that's the name of the group, by the way. That's When I Think You Are, of You, sorry, came out in 1988. And then I'm going to play a lovely song of Rita Coolidge's, but it really wasn't one of hers. It was one of Jackie Wilson's, Your Love Keeps Lifting Me Higher and Higher. She had several major hits, but they were other people's songs, not her own. Bob Skaggs, We're All Alone, The Temptations, The Way You Do, The Things You Do, and, of course, Marsha Hines' You. She had a big hit with that song. So I hope you're going to enjoy these two numbers. And here we go with 1927.

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2: And next, I've got the wonderful Celine Dion for you. And we're going to play Make You Happy. It came out in 1996. I Want to Be the One to Make You Happy is on the album Falling Into You. And it is an easy listening song, a dance song. And it is one of her more overrated or underrated songs, I should say, because it is a beautiful number and I hope you're going to enjoy it. So here we go with Celine Dion and Make You Happy.

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2: And it's 4 minutes to two, and wasn't that just a beautiful song? And up next, I've got Marcia Hines with I Just Don't Know What to Do with Myself. And sometimes I just wonder what I'm going to do with myself also. I don't know if you get that sort of a feeling. In this hour, I'm going to bring you some Normie Rowe, Taxi Ride, and Madonna. So up first, we're going to hear the wonderful Australian singer Marcia Hines with I Just Don't Know What to Do.

0: Anthony Koutafidis made a career of dominating the Pies, the former Carlton star leading a training day with all-inclusive life at Collingwood headquarters.
1: Incredible athlete, much similar to myself in terms of biceps.
0: A day of chaos at Cooters Blues yesterday. Craig McRae, complimentary of Premiership teammate Michael Voss's coaching career at Icon Park.
1: As a friend, I know how capable he is of what he does.
0: The Pies focus now Sydney on Friday night, where they'll be without Darcy Cameron with an ankle injury. Oscar Steen to carry the load against Brodie Grundy.
1: Yeah, Dusty's not going to play. He's got a bit going on with his body. We're going to rule him out, not travel.
0: Eddie Summerfield, Olympic Park.
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4: In Hervey Bay, the current temperature is 24.5 degrees. And the winds are from the east-southeast at 18 kilometres per hour and gusting up to 24 kilometres per hour. In Maryborough, the current temperature is 25 degrees and the winds are southeasterly at 22 kilometres per hour and the gusts up to 28 degrees. Sorry, kilometres, isn't it? I'm getting myself confused here. Hervey Bay, for the rest of the day, they're expecting a high of 25 degrees, which they've now reached, and partly cloudy, high chance of showers in the afternoon and evening, and winds southeasterly 20 to 30 kilometres per hour. And the humidity is now 55%. And in Maryborough, they're also expecting a temperature of 25 degrees, partly cloudy, high chance of showers, winds southeasterly 20 to 30 kilometres per hour, becoming light in the evening, and their humidity is sitting on 56%. And the waters until midnight tonight, we have winds southeasterly 15 to 25 knots, seas 1 to 1.5 metres, increasing to 1 to 2 metres in the northern bay, and the swell northerly 1 to 1.5 metres inshore. And the high tide at Hervey Bay is at 6:11 p.m. this evening of 3.44 metres. And the next low is at 12:14 a.m. of 1.08 metres. And that is our news, sports and weather, updated hourly and proudly brought to you by Fraser Coast Radio, FM 107.5, where we are live and local. And here is a brief message from Marine Rescue.
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4: Thanks for staying with me for the last hour of my program. And my first artist is Seb Szabo, and he is Melbourne-based, but he was originally from San Francisco. He's a 26-year-old indie rock singer-songwriter, and he also won the 2026 NIDA competition. And he has got a few great songs out. And the first one I'm going to play, or the only one I'm going to play today, is Tangerine. It came out last year. And here we go with Seb Szabo.

0: Wow, that was Bruno Mars and Just the Way You Are. He brought that out in 2010 and it was a hit then and it's still being played today. So a very, very great song.
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0: And now I'm going to play Linda Ronstadt. Oh Baby Baby came out in 1978. This is a classic soft rock song, so I hope that you're going to enjoy it and stay tuned because I've got the Bobcats, the Ferrets, and of course Normie Rowe coming up for you shortly.

What a beautiful song. I hope you enjoyed it. And now I've got Taxi Ride. They're an Australian group. And we're going to hear Everywhere You Go, which was written and by founding member and co-lead singer Tim Wiles and Tim Watson. And it was the second single that they released at the in 1999 on their Imaginate album. So I hope that you're going to enjoy this number now.

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0: This week's markets, Thursday the 14th of May, Maryborough Markets, 7 a.m. to 12 noon. Saturday the 16th of May, we've got markets at the Pier, Yarangan, 7 a.m. to 12:30 p.m. And also on Saturday the 16th, we've got the Torquay Beachside Markets. That's opposite the Torquay Hotel, 7 a.m. to 1 p.m. And of course, Sunday the 17th of May, we have the Nickenbar Markets at the Animal Refuge, 6 a.m. to 12 noon. Great lineup of markets for if you want to be there. So you like into markets, go for it. And now I'm going to play Normie Rowe. Normie Rowe is here on the 11th of June in Maryborough at the Brolga Theatre doing the story so far. Normie Rowe is a great Australian artist, and I hope that you can get along to see him at the Brolga Theatre on Thursday, the 11th of June, 2:30 to 4:30. And I'm going to play now All Soldiers Die Hard, and of course Normie Rowe with one of his all-time favourite songs, It Ain't Necessarily So. So here we go now with those numbers.

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6: 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That came out in 1987.

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2: Well, it's time for me to say farewell, and I thank you for having me. And a big thank you to all of our wonderful sponsors and our great associate members, and especially you, the listener. I hope you have enjoyed the show as much as I've enjoyed bringing it to you and filling in for Sally. The time is now 15 minutes to 3, and to take you up to the news, sports and weather, I will leave you with these songs. The Ferrets, Don't Fall in Love, Spacey Jane, Do You Really Love Her, and Holly Valance with Kiss Kiss, and Rudimentals, These Days. David Mills is now in the studio and ready to take over after the news, sports and weather. So until next Tuesday, it's bye from me, and please stay safe and enjoy the rest of your week and weekend. Bye for now, and have a great time over the weekend. There's a lot going on this weekend. We've got so much going on both here and in Maryborough. Hervey Bay is just alive at all of the venues. There's markets for you to enjoy and so much more at the Brolga Theatre and at our own Z-Pack Theatre.

ashtray, reminiscing on those past days. I thought you didn't know where my last name, but that changed. And I traveled around the world, think where you living at now. I heard you moved to Austin, got an apartment and settled down. And every once in a while, I start texting, write a paragraph, but then I delete the message. 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They say that things fall.

0: moment, I'm leaning more towards Jake Clifford filling that role of half because of our little red-headed mate and Tom Dearden not being there.
1: And in cricket, Aussie captain Pat Cummins has top scored as his side Sunrisers Hyderabad suffered an 82-run loss in the IPL. Australian Independent Radio News.
2: Fraser Coast weather.
3: 24 degrees, partly cloudy, high chance of showers most likely this evening. Southeasterly winds, 20 to 30 kilometres per hour. An overnight low of 17 and a high tomorrow of 25, and there'll be the odd shower. Maribyrnong's on 24 degrees, partly cloudy, high chance of showers. Southeasterly winds, 20 to 30 kilometres per hour, becoming lighter this evening. An overnight low of 16 and a high for Maribyrnong tomorrow of 25 degrees amongst the showers. Hervey Bay Waters forecast, southeasterly winds 15 to 25 knots. Seas 1 to 1.5 metres, but increasing to 1 to 2 metres in the northern bay. And the swell will be northerly, 1 to 1.5 metres inshore. On Thursday, southeasterly winds 15 to 20 knots, seas 1 to 1.5 metres, and the swell will be north to northeasterly, below 1 metre. High tide 11 minutes after 6 this evening, 3.44 metres, and the low tide at 12:14 a.m., 1.08 metres.
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Fraser Coast FM 107.5, the Easy Beats sound of the Easy Beats. That one was called Sorry, released in 1966. Very good afternoon. David Mills with you until 6 this evening. My thanks to Lynn Vernon for filling in this afternoon between 12 and 3. You can catch Lynn on our usual show Tuesday mornings between 9 and noon. It's 10 minutes after 3. We got Bob Seger.

0: 107.5 FM, a classic hit from Split Enz out of 1983 and Message to My Girl. It's 19 minutes after three. Up next, Pablo Cruz.
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0: 107.5 FM, Aussie vocalist Leah Hayward with The Summer of Love. It's 28 minutes after 3. The annual Relish Food and Wine Festival is returning to Maribor on Saturday, June the 6th, 10 a.m. till 5 p.m. You can indulge in delicious cuisine, wines, craft beers, cocktails, and live music in Maribor's historic Queen's Park and Portside precinct. 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

British group Soul to Soul with their 1989 hit Back to Life. Before that, Russell Morris, Get Your Mind Right. It's 9 minutes to four, taking to the news. Pete Murray with Lions and Queen, Radio Gaga.

0: Fraser Coast weather.
1: 23 degrees, partly cloudy, high chance of showers later this afternoon or evening. Southeasterly winds 20 to 30 kilometres per hour. Overnight low 17 and high tomorrow 25 with some more showers. Maribor's on 23 degrees, partly cloudy, high chance of showers. Southeasterly winds 20 to 30 kilometres per hour, becoming lighter in the evening. An overnight low of 16 for Maribor on Thursday and a high of 25 with some more showers. Hervey Bay waters forecast, southeasterly winds 15 to 25 knots. Seas 1 to 1.5 metres, increasing to 1 to 2 metres in the northern bay, and the swell will be northeasterly below 1 metre. On Thursday, southeasterly winds 15 to 20 knots, seas 1 to 1.5 metres, and the swell will be north to northeasterly below 1 metre. High tide 11 after 6 this evening, 3.44 metres. And the low tide at 12:14 a.m., 1.08 meters.
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Pleasure Coast FM with the Bee Gees and Tragedy out of 1979. Very good afternoon, David Mills with you until 6 this evening, and after 6, Virgo will be along. It's 12 minutes after 4, coming up this hour, songs from Michael Jackson, Elton John, George Michael, and many, many more, including this one from Avril Lavigne. Here's to Never Growing Up.

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Fraser Coast FM, Walter Egan getting technical there. You're the magnet and I'm the steel. Up next, we're going to hear from Michael Jackson.

0: Congratulations to those people that spotted that wasn't Michael Jackson. Was, of course, the Jonas Brothers. They just walked in the door and said, "We're on next." But I can assure you that Michael Jackson is not far away.
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0: 107.5 FM, a track from his Thriller album, Michael Jackson, Baby Be Mine, 29 after 4. Looking for something beautiful to do with the family? What about the Hervey Bay Botanic Gardens Open Day? 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

0: 107.5 FM, Tones and I, Johnny Runaway. Before that, Elton John with his 72-head Crocodile Rock. And a brand new release from Brooke McClymont and Adam Eckersley, Someone Else's Dream. 19 to 5, up next, George Michael's Outside. Wow.
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Aussie songstress Charlie Collins there with Backseat Valentine, and before that Aussie duo Boy and Bear. Where'd you go? 6 minutes to five, taking us to the news at five, Aussie group Bardo with Poison, and Casey Barnes, a brand new release for you, Made for This.

0: Seas 1 to 1.5 metres, increasing to 1.1 to 2 metres in the northern bay, and the swell has been northeasterly below 1 metre. Tomorrow, we'll have winds southeasterly 15 to 20 knots, seas 1 to 1.5 metres. Okay, tide times. We've had a low today at 12:02 p.m. of 0.87 of a metre. We'll have a high just about any time now, 6:11 p.m. of 3.44 metres. We'll have a low tonight at 12:14 a.m. of 1.08 metres and a high tomorrow morning at 6:13 a.m. of 3.46 metres. This has been your news, sport and weather report.
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Good evening. Welcome to the show. I'm Virgo and I'm looking forward to playing some great music to you this evening with That's Amore. And of course, first up, that was the one and only Dean Martin. And yes, he's always introducing the show. Thank you, Dean. So good of you. And I want to say thanks to David for the show right before this one, which was Drive. So I hope you've all had a wonderful day. And if you haven't, well, that's okay. Some days are just like that. Hopefully your evening will get better if you're tuning into some good music. So I've got a wonderful show lined up with some Aussie rock and some Latin, but also with a Eurovision twist tonight, because did you realize

0: realize it's just about Eurovision time. And you're all saying, what's Eurovision? Well, some people aren't, but some, yeah, aren't sure. So I'll fill you in on that a little bit later. It's a lovely big, basically a big musical, how to say, competition between all the countries that they hold overseas. So that's what it is. Now, and some of the tracks, just to give you some ideas, you might even remember some of these because I'm playing a few, not from too long ago, but some of the more recent older ones and the recent ones as well. So I've got Waterloo, that's a Eurovision winner. We've got Brotherhood of Man, Save Your Kisses for Me. We've got Making Your Mind Up by Bucks Fizz. We've got Katrina in the Waves with Love Shine a Light. What else have we got? We've got some Loreen with Tattoo and Riva with Rock Me. So that's interesting. That's from Yugoslavia as it was known back then. And this one is Teach In with Ding A Dong. That's from Holland. So that'll be, won't it be fun? It's a lot of fun listening to this. And I tell you what, if you get the chance to watch it, it's just quite an extraordinary spectacle to watch. So yes, so that's what's happening tonight, just some of what's happening. And then later on, I've got a very important interview for you regarding keeping our little ones safe near the water. And that's near 7 p.m. with Emma Lawrence. So I'm looking forward to that one because that's one for me to know about too, with some little ones around. So next up, after these little couple of announcements, I've got Delta Goodrum with Eclipse. So that's our own wonderful Delta. And I believe she's helping to host the Eurovision this year too, which is very exciting, isn't it? Isn't that fantastic? What a proud moment that'll be for her, for everyone. And then we've got after that, of course, ABBA, that very famous song that they had, Waterloo, back in 1974, representing Sweden. And none of us have ever been the same again. So hope you love this one. I just love the outfits. If you get a chance to watch that video, I think we all want the outfits the girls were wearing. Maybe some of us want the outfits the boys were wearing too, so that's okay. So here we go with these ones to kick off the show. Thanks for joining me, everyone. We're going to have fun.
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2: What did you think? Did you enjoy those two to start off with? The Delta Goodrum with Eclipse and ABBA with Waterloo. Does that bring back some memories for you? It does for me. I remember, you know, back in 1974. I do remember back in 1974, actually. And when ABBA first came out, they weren't even cool. They were considered to be, what's the word? They were considered to be nerdy or dorky or uncool, put it that way. And people didn't want to even admit that they enjoyed ABBA. Isn't that strange? I think because they weren't like your normal, like, you know, some of your other rock bands back then, and people hadn't adjusted, but how wrong they were. Like, people didn't even, and then all of a sudden they had a few more hits and then everybody changed their mind. Oh, yeah, yeah, I like ABBA. But it was such a funny thing. I remember, especially amongst young kids, that is, it was like that. It just wasn't cool. So, yeah, they grew on us, but when they grew on us, they really grew on us. So, anyway, that was my experience of ABBA back then. Now, next up, we've got Alan Walker, Sabrina Carpenter, and Faruko with On My Way, followed by DMAs with Round and Round. So that's an Australian band, and we'll do those two next. They're not Eurovisions, but then we've got another Eurovision coming up very soon. 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
1: Hello there. Yes, the time is currently 30 minutes past six and you're listening to Fraser Coast 107.5 FM where we're live and local. And yes, the last one that I think we played was the DMAs with Round and Round. So if you've just tuned in, I've got Latin and Aussie rock tonight on That's More, with a focus, a bit of a Eurovision twist. So it's a bit of fun and playing some of the best tracks. And Eurovision is a huge musical competition. Overseas, and hold on, there was something I was going to read you too, so maybe I'll do that. Where is it? This is what happens, hey, when you're flicking around all over the place. And yes, here it is. So no, haven't got it. Doesn't matter. I am going to find it again. And next up for you is Brotherhood of Man with Save Your Kisses for Me. That's from that's a UK band and it's from Eurovision 1976. And this one's going out to Anne and Mark, two of our British listeners. Well, sort of British, sort of a bit of Irish there, I think, too. I shouldn't say it like that. But anyway, going out to Anne and Mark, Brotherhood of Man, Save Your Kisses for Me. And then after that, Anna Mina with Madrid City.

0: love the Olympics, but do you know what I'd like to see even more? Zero child drownings in Australia. Can you help me reach that goal?
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0: See you at the pool for your swimming lessons. 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
4: Isn't that a great promotion? Okay, Party Mix on Friday and Saturday nights. And do you know what? I call this my party night too, because you know what I like to say here? Why do we need to wait for the weekend to have a party? Why don't we just make Wednesday nights a party night? Just because we can. Just because it's fun. Break up the week a bit. And it works for me, and I hope it works for you too. So now another fantastic band. We've got Dragon with Rain. That one goes out to Anita. And then another Eurovision one. This one's Eurovision Act from 1981, the UK again. Bucks Fizz with Making Your Mind Up. I wonder if you remember this one. So they won this one, won it with this one. So here we go with those two. And the time is currently 21 minutes to 7.

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1: So there you go. What did you think of that last one? Did you remember that one? The Bucks Fizz, Making Your Mind Up. That was very popular when it came out. I remember. And yes, lots of them I remember actually. Actually, I'll never forget the first time I discovered Eurovision. I was just, you know, back then they didn't make a big hoo-ha about things back in the 90s, and I watched these people. I thought, oh my goodness, what is this? This is really interesting. This is like some sort of really interesting, you know, focus on rock bands, and I was just blown away with it. I thought, wow, there are bands really going crazy, playing this music. People are gathering and cheering for them in this huge auditorium. I mean, this year, I'm just going to fill you in a little bit on this. They've actually got it being televised from, I think it's from Vienna, actually. Hold on, where is it? Anyway, I'll tell you about that in a minute. There's too much to look at here. But yeah, I saw it for the first time and I just thought, wow, you know. And then when I found out it was on every year, well, I was just beside myself. I used to look out for it all the time. So it's fun that I now get to share the fun, the joy of it with you. It's not lost on me, believe me. And so next up we've got for you, we've got Caro Emerald with Tangled Up. That's for all the Latin lovers. Love this one. And maybe tango lovers as well. It's very, very tango, of course. And then we've got Empire of the Sun with High and Low. That's an Australian band. So we'll do those two next.

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If playing with your string happens to be your thing, it's easy to say to both, oh, never mind.

Hello there. Okay, so that one was Tangled Up. That was Caro Emerald. And I thought actually we'll go next to Katrina and the Waves with Love Shine a Light. You might remember their very popular one in more recent times called Walking on Sunshine. But this one is Love Shine a Light. And they won this one in Eurovision 1997. So they're a UK band. So let's go with those ones. Here we go.

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3: Hello there. Okay, next up we've got for you another fabulous Eurovision song. This one is, she's fairly popular. This is Celine Dion. And she was singing back then in the Eurovision 1988 competition for Switzerland and singing a song called Ne partez pas sans moi, which means don't leave without me. So we'll play that one. And very shortly we'll be back in, we'll be into the second hour. See how you like this one.

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5: Hello there. Yes, the time is now 7 o'clock. You're listening to That's Amore, and I'm Virgo. And an update on the temperatures, we've got 21.7 for Hervey Bay, and for Maryborough, we've got 19.3. Now, straight after the first song for this hour, which is Cello with Cha-Cha, we're going to be chatting to Emma Lawrence from Kids Alive. She'll be in the studio. She's Laurie's youngest daughter and the operations director of Kids Alive. Emma is a strong advocate for pool safety and urges educators and parents of under fives to get behind pool safety programs, which provide simple lesson plans for fun activities that help bring water safety messages to life. So there you go. That's what's coming up right after this song, Cello with Cha-Cha. And we'll play this one right for you now.

0: Hello there. Okay, I'm back. You're listening to Fraser Coast 107.5 FM, where we're live and local. And we have Emma Lawrence coming up next in the studio to chat to. Did you know that the latest national drowning report reveals that 357 lives were lost to drowning last year, the highest number of deaths since 1996, and injury continues to be the primary cause of harm amongst Australian children, with the latest data from the Australian Institute of Health and Welfare reporting over 600,000 emergency department visits and nearly 89,000 hospitalisations. And to give parents and carers the confidence to respond when seconds count, Kids Alive Do the Five and Royal Lifesaving WA are launching online education initiative, the Heartbeat Club, again in 2026. So welcome to the studio, Emma.
1: Thank you for talking to me about swimming and water safety.
0: Oh, yes, our pleasure. I think this is something really important. I mean, we are a swimming nation, aren't we?
1: We certainly are. You know, Australians love spending time with friends and family around the water, whether it be, you know, swimming at the beach, hopefully between the red and yellow flags, or in the backyard pool, or picnicking, you know, by the river. And I think the reason that we've seen such a spike in these deaths is because, you know, we love being around the water, and we need to be particularly vigilant when we've got little kids, particularly under the age of five. And that's what the Kids Alive program is all about.
0: Fantastic.
1: Education for those most vulnerable.
0: Thank you. Do you know, can I just ask you a few questions, Emma? So why are the first few minutes of a drowning incident, why are they so critical? And actually, how many minutes can it take for a child to drown?
1: Well, I think you've sort of touched on a number there. It's not minutes, it's seconds, okay? Mm. Accidents happen so quickly and it's silent. You don't hear anything. It's not like when you have your child fall over and they call out for you. You know, you can't hear them. You barely even hear the splash, you know? So this is why we need to keep supervision front of mind and really follow that Kids Alive message, which is fence the pool, shut the gate, teach your kids to swim, it's great, supervise, watch your mate, and learn how to resuscitate. And resuscitation, that's your last line of defence. And that's why this May, with the Heartbeat Club, we're really pushing the importance of learning what to do in an emergency situation.
0: Thank you. Now, how important is life-saving and first aid education in the home?
1: Well, Kids Alive is obviously concerned about water safety, but there's a whole range and learn how to resuscitate. And resuscitation, that's your last line of defence. And that's why this May, with the Heartbeat Club, we're really pushing the importance of learning what to do in an emergency situation.
0: Thank you. Now, how important is life-saving and first aid education?

0: you know, whether you need to provide CPR for a grandparent or another loved one, you know, knowing what to do really can save a little life, or it can save any family member's life. And, you know, most of these incidences, they're happening around the home, and it's important for people to know what to do, know not to panic.
1: Thank you. Now, I think I touched on this one a little bit in my intro, talking about how many drownings there are per year, but what are the actual drowning incidents in Australia, Emma?
0: Yeah, so last year we had 357 lives lost due to drowning, the highest, as you said, since 1996. Fortunately, the under five statistics are improving. So we actually had 15 children under the age of five drown last year. But I'd like to point out to listeners that for every one child that drowns, you have up to eight others who will present to an emergency department with a non-fatal drowning. And many of those children go on to live with a lifelong disability. So, you know, it's important that we listen to the message, we get it out there, and we share this information with friends and family so that we can save lives.
1: So when you say the children that go on to live from non-drownings, what sort of disabilities do they live with after that?
0: Well, it can range really significantly. You know, it can be, some children can have a really positive outcome, particularly if we can start CPR quickly. And many of those children, you know, go on to suffer more significant brain injury.
1: Wow. Okay. Yes, that's something you just don't think about most of the time. But, yes, there's these statistics there. So, and that brings me to wanting to know, what is the Heartbeat Club and how does that help Aussie parents?
0: Well, it's about CPR and first aid skills, basic information and education so parents know what to do. We know that if you do formal training, your knowledge with that, it actually diminishes very quickly. So between 3 and 6 months' time, you're not confident in how to deliver those skills again. So you're nervous about it. It's something that you need to run through all the time. But I want to reinforce to your listeners that it is easy to do. Anyone can perform CPR, and any attempt at CPR is better than none at all. It's 30 compressions, it's 2 breaths, have a go, and, you know, call for emergency services, but get in there as soon as possible because it can save a life.
1: Okay, and I hope you don't mind me bringing this in because I was really interested in the information that you sent. And it talks about, you know, this being a movie, a music show. I thought, wow, this is really amazing that you've listed the good CPR rhythm songs here, which is usually a good CPR rhythm is 100 to 120 beats per minute. And some of this is why you're, you know, pumping the chest of a poor little child, hopefully not, staying alive, just dance, and I don't feel like dancing. So is that the way it is for a little one?
0: Well, we've even got our very own song, which is called Call 000. It's a Kids Alive Do the Five song, and you can get it on Spotify. And it actually teaches little children about what to do in an emergency situation and how to call 000, because we don't want little kids to be frightened of CPR. You know, they may witness mum or dad performing CPR on a grandparent, or they might witness mum or dad performing CPR on a brother or a sister, or they may have to call for CPR themselves. So we do have a song, and you can find that on our website as well and listen to that. And again, the rhythm is there, so you can follow along. And it, you know, Kids Alive is all about being proactive and having fun while learning for children under the age of five.
1: Okay, and what was the name of that song again? I feel that's important.
0: Call 000.
1: That's fantastic. Okay, that says it all, doesn't it? Call 000. Okay, so thank you for explaining that. And so where can, you know, I know I get my CPR skills done refreshed every couple of years, but where can Australians go to refresh their CPR skills as far as you're concerned there with Kids Alive?
0: You can just go to our website, kidsalive.com.au, and there's a link there, or you can go directly to the Heart

0: beatclub.org.au, and you can find all the information that you need there and sign up for free in the month of May and learn what to do in an emergency situation to keep your family safe.
1: Okay, that sounds great. Look, thank you very much for filling us in on that. I feel this is something that everyone needs to know, even, you know, parents and grandparents, because often as grandparents, you have the pleasure of looking after the little ones too. But that means you've also got the risks as well as the pleasure. So this is...
0: That's exactly right. And even my mother-in-law, she told me, I'm going to get on and do this. You know, this is great information, because she's, you know, in the same position as you probably.
1: Yeah, well, I'm feeling convicted,
0: you know,
1: to do
0: for
1: it.
0: Grandchildren. Yeah.
1: Yes, yes. So I'm going to try. Now, tell me if I've got this right. www.heartbeatclub.org.au.
0: That's it.
1: And that's through, is that just throughout May or is that at other times too?
0: It's during the month of May, but you don't have to complete it in that time. You just have to sign up to join in the month of May.
1: Fantastic. So I'm going to say that one more time. It might save somebody's life. www.heartbeatclub.org.au. Thank you so much for joining us, Emma. I've learned a lot, but I think I've got to keep learning because our little ones are just absolutely precious, aren't they?
0: They certainly are. And, you know, new little babies are being born all the time. Actually, today I became an auntie again.
1: Oh, congratulations.
0: My sister-in-law had another baby. So we've got to keep the message out there. So please talk to your friends and your family and your neighbours about water safety and keeping our little ones safe.
1: Thank you very much for making me and all of the listeners aware of that. Yes, we do, because we might learn skills 1 year, but then all of a sudden 5 years have passed, there's another new baby. So keep on refreshing it. Keep on refreshing it.
0: That's exactly right.
1: Okay. Thanks so much, Emma, and I'll say good night to you.
0: Good night, everyone.
1: Okay, so that was Emma Lawrence from Kids Alive, and I've learnt a lot. I hope you have too. And the main thing is we need to keep learning and practicing those skills, those CPR skills, and learning what to do in emergency, because you never know. It could just happen, and that's one time you want to know what to do in an emergency, is when something's happening with a little child or a baby. Okay, next up we've got G Flip featuring Upsal with Scream, and that's an Australian band. And then straight after that, we've got Daddy Yankee with Limbo.

0: looking to stay active and connected, head to the Burram Heads Community Hall on Howard Street. 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
1: Looking for a great day out? 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
1: Hello there. Thanks for tuning in this evening. Thanks to all the regular listeners. And if you're brand new to listening to this show on a Wednesday night, I hope you hear something that you love. So I've got a little bit of a focus on Eurovision. So this year, Eurovision 2026 is in Vienna, Austria, and the dates are the 12th, 14th and 16th of May. Hosts are Victoria Swarovski and Michael Ostrowski. Very, very European sounding. And then participants are 35 countries, and we can watch it in Australia on SBS and SBS On Demand with the grand final on Sunday, the 17th of May. And you can actually view the first semi-final this Friday evening, so that's what I'll be doing, 7:30 actually, through SBS On Demand. So I'll be putting that on. So, yes, it happens every year, and I'm just playing some highlights of past years. And next up I've got for you Loreen with Tattoo. And Loreen actually won the Eurovision song competition in 2023, and she's from Sweden, so she's next with her song Tattoo. Then we've got Jin Wigmore with A Man Like That, and that's not a Eurovision one. But then we've got another Latino number, Don Omar with Danza Kajura featuring Lucenzo. So let's go with those ones.

0: The most common forms of fraud reported by Australians were credit card fraud, 42%, purchase scams, 40%, and social media account hacks at 39%. Financial services and banking were the sectors where people most frequently report experiencing fraud, followed by e-commerce and government services. Fraud in telecommunications, retail, utilities, and healthcare is also prevalent, highlighting how fraud risks are extending across multiple sectors.
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3: Hello there. How's your evening going? I hope you're having a wonderful evening. Thank you for listening to the show. If you've stuck with the show, that's great. Sometimes, you know, you can't spend the whole night, but even 10 or 20 minutes, it can be fun. Okay, the Harvey Bay Jazz and Blues Club. They have got a fantastic function coming up on May 29th. They're going to be presenting a night of funky jazz with Phil Hayter's Illuminators. And I've actually got a poster here too. They actually look quite good. Yeah. And so that's at the 29th, and it's from 7 p.m. to 9:30 at the Harvey Bay RSL Club. 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So that sounds fantastic. Phil Hayter's Illuminators. Great. So next up we've got for you lots more music, of course, because that's what we do here. We do music. We've got Jagger Jones with Cup. That's an Australian band. And this one goes out especially to Michelle at, well, she was at Point Vernon. She's somewhere around here. And then we've got Reva with Rockby. They are the winners of, actually, I'm going to play that one first, because I think that's going to be better. Reva with Rock Me, that won the Eurovision 1989 competition, and they were known as Yugoslavia back then before all of the provinces separated. So we'll play them first, Reva, and then we'll play Jagger Jones. And then after that, we've got Kate Miller-Heidke with Deluded, and that one goes out to Lee.

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2: Hello there. Welcome back. Yes, the time is now 12 minutes to 8. Where does the time go? I don't know. Okay, so last up we heard was, it was Kate Miller-Heidke with Deluded. That was a good one too, wasn't it? So, yes. And now, as you may know, I'm having a Eurovision focus tonight, which is a lot of fun. And the next one is the band's called Teach In, and they were from Holland and they won the Eurovision in 1975. So this one goes out to Erna because she's actually Dutch. She's one of our listeners. And the name of the song is Ding-a-Dong. And then after that, we've got Jerry Halliwell with Mi Chico Latino, followed by Keita Alexander. It's Grupo Firma with La Tusa. Love this one. This one's for all the Zumba girls. Here we go with those three.

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3: Yes, talking about the Maribor Clay Target Club. I remember there was one target club that I went to a while ago. It must have been about 15 years ago here in the Bay, and I was very, very bad at it, actually. I think I only hit the thing I was supposed to hit about once or twice. My kids were much better than me, and I'm just lucky I didn't shoot anybody or shoot myself in the foot. So anyway, I've just remembered it now, listening to that little ad. Now, I've got one more Eurovision track for you for tonight. I've got lots more music, but this is the last one of the Eurovision ones, and this is La Mame, and it's a Eurovision winner for Romania from 2022. So let's do this one, and I'm a little bit sad now they're all over, but I'll have to make the most of this one. But the good thing is that's another hour of music coming up very shortly. So this is WRS with La Mame.

Hello there. Okay, you're listening to Fraser Coast 107.5 FM, where we're live and local. And this show is That's Amore and I'm Virgo. Now, that one was the first one for this hour. That was Kylie Minogue with Green Light. And just to give you a temperature update too for this hour, it's 21.3 degrees in Hervey Bay, and in Maryborough it's 18.8 degrees. Okay, so what have we got coming up next for you? I have some Harry Belafonte with Jump in the Line. This one goes out to Cecile. Then we have Lenka with Trouble is a Friend, followed by Asparagus Pro was the first one for this hour. That was Kylie Minogue with Green Light. And just to give you a temperature update too for this hour, it's 21.3 degrees in Hervey Bay, and in Maryborough it's 18.8 degrees. Okay, so what have we got coming up next for you? I have some Harry Belafonte with Jump.

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The clock has struck 12. The witching hour has just begun. And so has Midnight to Dawn. Aussie artist and Aussie hits from now until sunrise. So, all you night owls, settle down and settle in. Because the time is just after midnight.

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0: So, ladies, do you have a man around the house who's getting in the road? 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
1: And this song is called, I'm not going to miss it, I'm going to look down at the set list. It's a new one. It's called Don't Fade.

0: The Harvey Bay Anglican Church community gathers for worship and celebration on Sundays at St. John's Anglican Church at the corner of Dulong and Gilston Roads, Wandunna. 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

got to keep it nice and simple from the outside to the middle. Keep your eye on the prize and keep the messages alive. See, the prescription for the people is the chance to keep it easy.

Eureka Country Music Group are an amateur country music group, and practice days are held every Tuesday at 3 p.m. and a monthly concert is held on the first Saturday of each month with special guest artists and lucky door prizes, raffles and tombola, and it'll be held at the Baptist Church Hall at 168 Fort Street in Maribor, with all proceeds going to local charities. For further information, call Heather Jeppesen on 0427 972 789.

0: The Hervey Bay Orchid Society is a group of people with a love of orchids and a passion to share their knowledge with others. 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Meetings start at 7 p.m. Growers' meetings are held on the fourth Saturday of the month. For all information on the meetings, go to our website, herveybayorchidsociety.com.
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The University of the Third Age at Howard is part of a global network providing seniors with low-cost leisure and learning for pleasure activities. U3A is not an elite club and no university degrees or certificates of higher education are required. If you are in the third age of your life, retired, or even a grey nomad, you can join our leisure and learning for pleasure activities by contacting Pamela on 0439 187 757.

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1: The Torquay markets are held every Saturday, and that's from 7am to 1pm. 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And the tennis courts can also be booked by calling 4125 2433.
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2: Good morning, I'm Lee Harrison. The Albanese government spent yesterday defending its budget, which contains a suite of broken election promises. Michael Packey reports.
3: Ahead of last year's election, the Prime Minister repeatedly promised he would not touch the capital gains tax discount or negative gearing concessions. Forward 12 months and both tax breaks will be reined in, while trusts will be hit with a 30% tax from mid-2028. Opposition leader Angus Taylor used question time to seize on the backflip, which is outlined in the government's fifth budget.
4: Why did Labor lie to Australians about your plan to tax them more?
3: Anthony Albanese admits there's been a change in policy, but claims it's necessary to lift housing supply for first home buyers rather than investors.
5: Unless we act now, we're looking at a generation missing out.
3: The coalition says it will not support legislation to pass the measures, meaning the government will need the help of the Greens to get its policy through Parliament. Michael Packey, Canberra.
2: WA police are looking for a man after he left the body of a dead woman on a main street in Perth's northern suburbs. They say paramedics made the discovery on Grand Boulevard in Joondalup. It's believed the woman was left on the paramedic stretcher by a man known to her, with police still trying to make contact with that man. Detective Inspector Jade Morelski is calling on the public to provide any information they have.
6: They're in the Grand Boulevard Joondalup area from about 9:30 this morning till about 9:40, 9:45. Please contact police. You may have incidentally located on your camera or recorded on your camera a piece of evidence that may be relied upon by the investigators.
2: Labor has referred the Queensland Premier and two ministers to the corruption watchdog over alleged integrity breaches. Olympics Minister Tim Mander and Child Safety Minister Amanda Cam have been referred for failing to disclose a conflict of interest. David Crisafulli and his Chief of Staff have also been referred for failing to investigate the allegations. Beijing has welcomed Donald Trump, who's arrived for a two-day visit. The BBC's Stephen McDonnell says the agenda includes Iran, Taiwan, and trade talks.
7: China loves to put on a big welcome when a leader visits here. These are sort of crucial competitors on the world stage. And one way you might think, why so welcoming? But both of these governments really want this to be a successful visit. And so you can imagine why they would want to really turn it on when Donald Trump comes off the plane. And yeah, these Asian governments, they seem to know how to play Donald Trump, if I could put it that way. He loves coming here because he's made to feel very special.
2: And the need for food relief services has grown significantly across Australia. Neighbourhood Centres Queensland says they're now distributing more than 1.7 million kilos of food a year. This is Air News. Collingwood suffered a big injury blow ahead of its clash with Sydney. Jordan Tunbridge reports.
8: Footy fans will miss a blockbuster ruck battle between Darcy Cameron and Brodie Grundy, with Magpies coach Craig McRae ruling Cameron out of Friday night's game at the SCG.
9: He's got a bit going on with his body. We're going to rule him out, not travel. His partner is due next week as well.
8: Cameron, one of four outs, with Scott Pendlebury, Darcy Moore and Pat Lipinski also sidelined. But Swans coach Dean Cox says that won't change their approach.
10: No matter what personnel is out there, they are a very experienced football team. They've always been up for the fight.
8: Sydney faces a selection squeeze as Charlie Curnow pushes to return after replacement Hayden McLean kicked three goals. Cox confirming one of Curnow, McLean, Joel Amati or Logan McDonald will miss out. Jordan Tunbridge, Melbourne.
2: To rugby league and Roosters halfback Sam Walker's unconcerned by reports his defence could cost him a call-up for Queensland. The Maroons are searching for a new number seven for the series opener after an injury to Tom Dearden. Walker asked to respond to criticism of his defence by Queensland legend Corey Parker.
11: Yeah, not at all, mate. I'm working as hard as I can on my football and I'm doing everything I can can do in my control at the moment, and everyone's going to have their own opinions. It's what it is. It's football. Everyone's entitled to their own opinion.
2: And New South Wales will be trying to wrap up the women's state of origin when the second match gets underway tonight in Brisbane. Australian Independent Radio News.
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13: At the present time, it is 16.1 in Hervey Bay and 15.7 in Maryborough. So it's a bit cool, and there was a shower coming in this morning, so they are right if they say shower, so we'll see what it's got. Hervey Bay, partly cloudy, high chance of showers, well, they were right about that. Southerly winds to 20 kilometres per hour, tending southeasterly to 30 kilometres per hour in the morning and becoming light in the late evening. Maryborough is going to be partly cloudy. There's a high chance of showers, most likely in the late morning and afternoon. Southerly winds to 20 kilometres per hour, tending southeasterly to 25 kilometres per hour in the morning and then becoming light in the evening. And Hervey Bay waters, I can't find, it's not here, so I'll have to pick that up later. Yep, we'll find it somewhere. Here we go, Hervey Bay waters forecast. They've got the southerly winds 15 to 20 knots, seas 1 to 1.5 metres, swell north to northeasterly below 1 metre. So there you are, up to date with the news and the weather.
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Well, good morning, Fraser Coast. Gordon here, taking you through till 9 o'clock this morning. And yes, we've had showers coming in, very light. So the weather forecaster can say, well, they were right this time. But yep, we just have to wait and see. Anyway, we start the show off with Keith Jamison and the early morning country show. Well, we do play country music, so I thought, yeah, that's appropriate, but we'll see what happens. Anyway, we're going to start off. It's 12 minutes past six, so we'll get the Little River Band with a song called The Other Guy. And we're going to follow that with the VGs and To Love Somebody.

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Yeah, that was Al Coyola and Wonderland by Night. The Historical Motorcycle Club at Fraser Coast presents its annual Men's Health Ride for Prostate Cancer this Sunday, the 17th of May. Meet at the BP Harvey Bay Airport with stands up to 8:30 a.m. Ride as a group along Barrow Road and the Esplanade to Point Vernon, returning back along the Esplanade, concluding at the Seafront Oval Eastern Car Park, where all participants can savour a delicious sausage sizzle along with tea and coffee. And awards will be presented in various categories. So polish your bike, don your dapper clobber to show how distinguished you are and help raise awareness for prostate cancer. And for further information, please call Lee on 04 0428 436804 or Des on 0427 061 981. Yes, my brother would have been interested if he lived up here, taking out a couple of his oldies, but he doesn't live up here, so that's a problem. Anyway, we've got Colm Willington coming up now, and the time is 23 and a half minutes past six. A little song called Take Me Back Down.

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Yeah, that's Brooke McClymont and Adam Eckersley, and they're a married couple. How about that? And now I've said it. And it's 31 minutes or 29 minutes to 7 here on Fraser Coast FM. And we've got Keith Urban and God Whispered Your Name.

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That was a group called the Peace Brothers and Back End Roads. It's 18 and, or 19 and a half minutes before 7. We've got America and a little song called Sister, Golden Hair.

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0: Now get on out there and live, play, explore.

Yeah, that was Susie Quattro and Stumbling In. We're going to go up the news with Maxine Nightingale, right back where we started from. We've got Neil Diamond, Sweet Caroline, and Bachelor Girl with Buses and Trains.

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2: Good morning, I'm Lee Harrison. Immigration and housing will be front and centre of the opposition's budget reply, which will be delivered tonight. Nelson Scott reports.
3: The coalition will respond to the government's budget and deliver its own plan of how to manage the nation's finances. Liberal leader Angus Taylor will pledge to cap net overseas migration to match the number of new homes if he wins the next election. A $5 billion housing infrastructure fund would also be established, while construction red tape will be slashed. The opposition argues the measures would help fund critical infrastructure like water and sewerage while reducing the cost of building a new home. Mr. Taylor claims his alternate budget will outline policies which boost investment, foster energy security and reward aspiration. Nelson Scott, Canberra.
2: Labor will pursue changes to the private health system, which will see older Australians miss out on higher insurance rebates. From April next year, people aged over 65 will no longer be eligible for more generous concessions. The move's expected to increase private health costs by $200 a year and put more pressure on the public hospital system. Council on the Aging Chief Executive, Patricia Sparrow, says the policy will impact quality of life.
4: They are concerned that they won't be able to keep their health insurance, or that they'll have to drop to a lower level of health insurance. And some of the lower levels of health insurance don't have the things that you would typically see them use, like maybe hip replacements or cataracts. And they're just concerned they're not going to be able to afford it.
2: Tariffs, the war in Iran and technology are expected to be high on the agenda during the US president's visit to China. Donald Trump has touched down in Beijing for a two-day visit, which was postponed in March due to the conflict in the Middle East. The American leader has been joined by representatives from a number of tech giants for the trip. Anti-Semitism experts want an audit of foreign funds poured into our universities. More from Gabrielle Hodson.
5: David Harris leads the Institute for the Study of Global Anti-Semitism and has told News Corp that Australia needs an audit of all foreign funds coming into our unis and any ties to foreign interference. Since 2012, he's been conducting independent inquiries into the funding of American universities by Qatar, a nation he says is the single largest foreign funder in the US. He claims there's often undisclosed influence on universities to sow the influence of the Islamic militant Muslim Brotherhood, which he says is hoping to expand in Australia. Harris doesn't want to see the final Bondi Royal Commission report sit on a shelf and says it'll take political bravery to make the recommendations happen. Gabriel Hodson reporting.
2: In other news, three people have been charged with attempting to kidnap a man in Sydney's east. British Prime Minister Sir Keir Starmer's been meeting with ministers and other MPs as he tries to stave off a challenge to his leadership. And a Chinese national's been extradited to South Korea, accused of leading a hacking ring attempting to steal money from a member of K-pop supergroup BTS. This is Air News. Peter Wallace believes he's well placed to make a smooth transition as Panthers coach. The Penrith assistant will take over in 2028 when Ivan Cleary walks away after 9 years in the job. Wallace says Cleary will have him well equipped for the role.
6: There's no better person to take over from, I think. And I've still got 18 months with him to prepare for that role. So in terms of transition, I don't think there would be a better club to do it at and a better coach to do it under.
2: Experienced West Coast Eagle Tim Kelly has backed young teammate Malachi Champion to continue to expand his game. The 19-year-old has strung together three straight games at the top level and has kicked a goal in each of his last two appearances. Kelly says Champion is playing an important role for the team.
7: I've got a greater appreciation for, you know, some of these high half forwards who might not get all the touches or the, you know, all the glory, but the off-ball running and stuff like that they do that sets up plays, and he's been awesome in that space. He's had to work really hard. It's good to see him get a bit of reward.
2: And at the NBA playoffs, San Antonio has taken a 3-2 series lead over Minnesota, the Spurs winning Game 5 of the Western Conference semi-finals. Australian Independent Radio News.
8: Fraser Coast weather. Well, Harvey Bayes finally struggled to get to 16 and Maryborough is just under 16. It's taken a while. Anyway, the forecast for Harvey Bay is partly cloudy, high chance of showers, southerly winds to 20 kilometres per hour, turning southeasterly to 30 kilometres per hour in the morning, becoming light in the late evening, and they're going to be a max of 25. Maryborough is also going to be a max of 25. They've got a partly cloudy with a high chance of showers most likely in the morning and afternoon. Southerly winds to 20 kilometres per hour, tending southeasterly to 25 kilometres per hour in the morning and becoming light in the evening. And if we can find the Harvey Bay waters, it's disappeared again. So I will find it and we will find out. Here we go. Harvey Bay waters forecast is a southeasterly winds to 20 knots, seas 1 to 1.5 metres, and you've got a swell below 1 metre.
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8: Well, that stopped quick. Before we go any further, Ken called in from the VMR, the Marine Rescue Queensland. The barometer was 1023 hectopascals. The temperature was 21 degrees. At the present time, there was zero wind. But going on the forecast, there was about a south-south-westerly wind at 11 knots. Sea slide, visibility hazy, 77% humidity. If you're hoping to catch the high tide this morning, well, you've missed out. It's on its way out. It was a high tide of 13 minutes past 6, so 3.46 metres. At 16 minutes to 1, there's a tide of low tide of 0.69 metres. And at 1 minute to 7, you've got a high tide of 3.72 metres. So you're up to date with the news, the weather, the sport. And, yeah, the big weekend this weekend with the boys playing all their matches in Brisbane. So it certainly favours the Queensland teams like the Dolphins, the Titans and, of course, those horses. So good luck to everyone. And if anyone's going down to watch them, good luck. Because if the trains don't run, you're going to have some fun. But that's, well, I suppose you could say that's the way the cookie crumbles.
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Yeah, we start this hour off with the probably one of the best songs I think Buddy Holly did, and that's the old Rave On. It's gone 10 minutes past 7, and we've got the Travelling Wilburys, and they're at the end of the line.

Yeah, that was Sherbet, and If I Had My Way. It's coming up to 18 minutes past 7 here on Fraser Coast FM, and we've got John Lennon, and he's watching the wheels.

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Yeah, that was Joey's song by Bill Haley and the Comets. He brought that song out, became very successful, so he brought out an album called Strictly Instrumental. And it's probably pretty rare by now. Anyway, we've got Rod Stewart and the Motown song.

0: An oldie from Connie Francis called Who's Sorry Now. It's coming up to 23 minutes before 8 here on Fraser Coast FM. We've got old 55 and get a job.
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Yeah, that was Crowded House and Something So Strong. And it's 16 minutes before 8 here on Fraser Coast FM. And we've got Barry Gibb with Alison Krauss and a BG song called Too Much Heaven.

Yeah, that was Digby Richards and Bad Boy. I think it was Billy Fury brought that song out. But anyway, we're getting up the news with Helen Reddy called Delta Dawn. We've got Frankie and Wendy, So Much in Love. And we've got Diana Ross and a little song called Touch Me in the Morning. Damn.

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2: Good morning, I'm Lee Harrison. New South Wales has joined other states in claiming too much of the federal budget has been devoted to Victoria. Gabrielle Hodson explains.
3: The Cook government has singled out Melbourne's controversial suburban rail loop for attracting around seven times the federal budget funds of the biggest road project in Perth. Now the Minns government is adding its voice, telling News Corp that while New South Wales has 31% of the nation's population, it's getting just 17% of the federal infrastructure budget and deserves more. Chris Minns says his state is getting $344 per person for infrastructure compared to $657 for every Victorian. But the Allan government's defended the cash splash, saying it's one of the few states that doesn't rake in major money from mining. Gabriel Hodson reporting.
2: Immigration and housing will be front and centre of the opposition's budget reply speech tonight. Liberal leader Angus Taylor will flesh out a policy which ties migration numbers to the construction of new homes. The coalition will also promise to create a new housing infrastructure fund, claiming it'll unlock 400,000 properties. A Jewish community security team reportedly passed on information about alleged Bondi gunman Naveed Akram years before the terror attack. The Herald reports the team named Akram in a 2019 email to two police inspectors, raising concern about a Bankstown preaching group. Naveed Akram and his father Sajid were cleared as threats by ASIO in 2020. The Iran war, technology and trade are expected to be top of the agenda during meetings between the US and Chinese presidents. Donald Trump has touched down in Beijing ahead of his long-anticipated summit with Xi Jinping. Lowy Institute senior fellow Richard McGregor says President Xi will likely use the talks to emphasize China's claims to Taiwan.
4: China's transactional. They want Trump to soften US language on Taiwan. They want Trump to put pressure on Taiwan in a way or demoralize the Taiwanese people by saying, we don't support you.
2: The federal government has secured an aircraft to bring passengers home from the hantavirus-hit cruise ship. The five Australians and one New Zealander are currently in the Netherlands after being evacuated from the MV Hondius. The group is expected to be brought to Perth by the end of the week. And archaeologists have found evidence of dentistry in a 59,000-year-old Neanderthal tooth. Experts believe a hole in the tooth was caused by drilling to treat a cavity, pushing back evidence of the practice by tens of thousands of years. This is Air News. Adam Simpson admits he doesn't know if he wants the Carlton coaching job. The Eagles premiership winner John Longmire and Ken Hinckley have all left the door ajar to a return to the coach's box. Simpson telling Fox Footy he'll have to think about it.
5: I don't know. And it feels like it's today's no, but what's it like in 10, 14, 15 weeks?
2: Grian Myers has been named for Geelong against Brisbane tonight for his first senior game since suffering a complex ACL injury as one of four changes. The Lions making two changes for the match, with Sam Marshall and Darcy Gardner both earning a recall. The Blues coach is full of confidence in prop Rima Butler ahead of her State of Origin debut tonight. The 28-year-old is filling in for an injured Tiana Penetani-Grey as New South Wales looks to win Game 2 and retain the Shield in Brisbane. Coach John Strange says the Roosters forward is a perfect fit given she nearly took to the field in Game 1.
6: Yeah, while she was close, she was just a little bit unlucky not to get the nod in Round 1. Really exciting that if we lose a quality player like Tiana, and we can bring another quality player.
2: And former Wallabies coach Eddie Jones has been handed a six-week ban and a pay cut for abusing officials during a tour with Japan's under-23s rugby union team. Australian Independent Radio News.
7: Fraser Coast weather.
8: At the present time, it is 18 in both centres, and both centres are going to reach 25 degrees today. Hervey Bay's forecast is partly cloudy. There's a high chance of showers. Southerly winds to 20 kilometres per hour, tending southeast to 30 kilometres per hour in the morning and becoming light in the late evening. They've had wind gusts up to 14. It's presently around 13 south-southwest. Maryborough forecast is partly cloudy. There's a high chance of showers, most likely in the late morning and afternoon. Southerly winds to 20 kilometres per hour, tending southeasterly to 25 kilometres per hour in the late morning, becoming light in the evening. They've had wind gusts up to 18, and at the present time, they've got 14. Out on the waters today, the forecast is for southeasterly winds to 20 knots, seas 1 to 1.5 metres, and you've got a swell below 1 metre.
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That was Dami M and Alive. It's just gone 10 and a quarter minutes past 8 here on Fraser Coast FM, and we've got Norman Hurricane Smith with Oh Babe, What Would You Say?

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You're fine, so kind. 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I'm real nervous, but it sure is fun. 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

0: love is true. 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Mr. Rankus is great. Balls of fire.
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2: This is Air News Queensland. I'm Lee Harrison. A man accused of a carjacking frenzy across Brisbane has been charged. Police say the 35-year-old threatened several people with a knife, stole two cars, and attempted to steal at least five others from Chelmer to Chermside yesterday morning. He was eventually arrested several hours later and is due in court today. Former Premier Anastasia Palaszczuk's partner will face court today following a number of charges. Georgia Condek reports.
3: Gold Coast detectives charged the Brisbane surgeon following investigations into a sexual assault at Burleigh Heads. Last month, officers executed a crime scene warrant at a property where several items were seized. It is alleged the 65-year-old sexually assaulted a woman in her 30s at a Goodwin Terrace residence on March 30. Reza Abdib has since been charged with three counts of rape, deprivation of liberty and one count of sexual assault. He'll face court today. Georgia Condek reporting.
2: A man's died in hospital weeks after a serious crash in Rockhampton. On April 24, a car was travelling on the Capricorn Highway when it veered off the lane and collided with a parked truck. The 83-year-old driver sustained critical injuries and passed away yesterday. The 79-year-old female passenger was also injured. A man who escaped a North Queensland prison farm in a tractor has been sentenced to an extra 10 months behind bars. Peter Jones reports.
4: 44-year-old Michael Graham Rennie was serving a sentence of more than 6 years in the low security farm of Lotus Glen when he stole a key to a prison farm tractor and used it to make his getaway, sparking a major manhunt. The district court in Cairns heard Rennie had become eligible for parole in April last year, but suffered from anxiety and held a mistaken belief that prison staff had a bias against his bid for release. The ABC says once captured, Rennie's return to prison landed him in higher security custody, first in Brisbane and now in the Lockyer Valley. Peter Jones, Air News.
2: And the Transport Minister has met with two rail unions for the first time amid ongoing industrial action impacting Brisbane's train network. The parties discussed ongoing wage negotiations, both agreeing a resolution needs to be reached as soon as possible. To sport now, North Queensland will celebrate two more milestones in Saturday's Magic Round clash with Sydney. Fresh from Jason Taumalolo's record-breaking 295th cap, Griffin Neem and Jake Clifford will play their 100th games. Cowboys coach Todd Payton says it's a big occasion.
5: Both of those kids have come through our pathway system. Griff from Greymouth in South Island, New Zealand, and then Cliffo's a Tully boy, so they're going to have a lot of friends and family down there. It's really exciting for our group and for those two to play 100 games.
2: In other NRL news, Ivan Cleary denies his shock decision to finish as Panthers coach will see son Nathan walk away from the club. The champion halfback comes off contract at the end of next season, the same time Ivan ends his reign as coach, but he doesn't believe his exit plan will sway Nathan. And former Wallabies coach Eddie Jones has been handed a 6-week ban and pay cut for abusing officials during a tour with Japan's under-23s rugby union team. This is Air News Queensland.

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Yeah, that was Busby Maru with Over Drinking, Over You. Before that, we had Gary Crockett and the Harvey Bay Whales. And in between the announcements, we had Anita Ward with Ring My Bell. Got to work out how to get out of here without making too much noise. It is time for me to hit the Frog and Toad, and Anne's ready to take you right through till 12 o'clock with some great music, so stay tuned. I'd like to thank sponsors, associate members, and you, the listeners, for letting me put on a show today. I'll be back next Thursday, God willing, with more songs. Anyway, we've got K14H with Spider Webs, Kids in the Kitchen with Karen Stan, Grand Funk with We've Got to Get Out of This Place, and one other song that I do not know what I'm going to put on, so you just have to grin and bear it. Good morning, Fraser Coast.

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2: Good morning, I'm Lee Harrison. Opposition leader Angus Taylor will outline a plan to address the housing crisis in his budget reply speech. Nelson Scott reports.
3: Days after the government's budget saw incentives for property investors reined in, the coalition will provide its own housing affordability plan. Liberal leader Angus Taylor will use tonight's budget reply to flesh out a policy which ties migration numbers to the construction of new homes. The coalition will also promise to create a new housing infrastructure fund, claiming it will unlock 400,000 properties. Mr. Taylor says he would slash construction red tape if he wins the next election, arguing it would lower the cost of building a house. His speech will also outline energy security measures and investment policies. Nelson Scott, Canberra.
2: The federal government is rejecting suggestions from the property sector that rents could surge due to changes unveiled in the budget. Industry believes changes could see investors ditch the market to invest in other assets, leading to upward pressure on rents. Government Minister Claire O'Neill says there'll be a lot of noise about the changes in the coming days and weeks.
4: There won't be a significant impact. So the Treasury modelling says this will be around $2 a week, but that doesn't take into account the fact that we are improving supply and that will put downward pressure on rents.
2: The New South Wales Health Minister says he's angry about violent scenes outside the emergency department of a Sydney hospital. Ryan Park says he understands the incident at St George Hospital had nothing to do with patients or staff, but he says the behaviour is absolutely unacceptable.
5: I'm very, very disappointed. Emergency departments are really stressful places. People go there often on the worst day of their life. They don't need to see this hooligan-type behaviour outside an ED, and we expect and hope that the New South Wales Police get hold of these people and charge them for this incident.
2: The US President has touched down in Beijing for a summit with his Chinese counterpart. Reporter Lauren Tomasi says there are particular concerns for Australia.
6: One of the things we'll be watching so closely is to how he addresses Taiwan. Australia, obviously, you know, the security of the Indo-Pacific for us, we are very tied up with the United States. And if the United States changes its language in any way on Taiwan, then that would have great implications for us. Look, with Donald Trump being so open to the cameras saying what's on his mind, I think the world knows everything is at stake and nothing is predictable.
2: And a task force is being set up to develop a national approach to deal with prostate cancer. The disease affects one in five Australian men and claims nearly 4,000 lives each year. Former Deputy Prime Minister Wayne Swan will chair the new committee, having faced his own personal battle. Mr. Swan says a proactive approach to early detection will save lives.
7: Millions of Australian men are unaware that they're at risk, and that's why we need more national programs, more programs for screening and testing.
2: This is Air News. Collingwood suffered a big injury blow ahead of its clash with Sydney. Jordan Tunbridge reports.
8: Footy fans will miss a blockbuster ruck battle between Darcy Cameron and Brody Grundy, with Magpies coach Craig McRae ruling Cameron out of Friday night's game at the SCG.
9: He's got a bit going on with his body. We're going to rule him out, not travel. His partner is due next week as well.
8: Cameron, one of four outs, with Scott Pendlebury, Darcy Moore and Pat Lipinski also sidelined, but Swans coach Dean Cox says that won't change their approach.
10: No matter what personnel's out there, they are a very experienced football team. They've always been up for the fight.
8: Sydney faces a selection squeeze as Charlie Curnow pushes to return after replacement Hayden McLean kicked three goals. Cox confirming one of Curnow, McLean, Joel Amati or Logan McDonald will miss out. Jordan Tunbridge, Melbourne.
2: To rugby league and Roosters halfback Sam Walker's unconcerned by reports his defence could cost him a call-up for Queensland. The Maroons are searching for a new number seven for the series opener after an injury to Tom Dearden. Walker asked to respond to criticism of his defence by Queensland legend Corey Parker.
11: Yeah, not at all, mate. I'm working as hard as I can on my football and I'm doing everything I can do in my control at the moment, and everyone's going to have their own opinions. It's what it is. It's football. Everyone's entitled to their own opinion.
2: And New South Wales will be trying to wrap up the women's state of origin when the second match gets underway tonight in Brisbane. Australian Independent Radio News.
12: Fraser Coast weather.
13: A very good morning, and the temperature at the moment in Hervey Bay is 21 degrees. We have a low overnight of 16 and a top of 25 tomorrow. We've also got a top of 25 today. Partly cloudy, high chance of showers. Wind southerly, 15 to 20 kilometres. Tending southeasterly, 20 to 30 kilometres in the morning, then becoming light in the late evening. Much the same for Maryborough. They're on 20 degrees. They have a minimum of 14 overnight and a maximum of 24 tomorrow, plus 25 today. Partly cloudy, also a high chance of showers, most likely in the late morning and afternoon. Wind southerly, 15 to 20 kilometres an hour, tending southeasterly, 15 to 25 kilometres in the morning, then becoming light in the evening. For the Hervey Bay waters forecast for the rest of Thursday until midnight, we have wind southeasterly, 15 to 20 knots, seas 1 to 1.5 metres, swell north to northeasterly below 1 metre. And those tides, let's have a look. We've got a high tide, it's a 3.46 metre. The next low tide at 12:45 this afternoon at 0.69 metres. And the high tonight at 7 p.m, 3.78 metres. Let's have a listen to what the VMR has to say.
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And that was a happy song to start the morning with Happy by Pharrell Williams. Well, you've got Anne Hopwell in the chair this morning, this Thursday morning, filling in for Sally today. And I'll be taking you up to midday with plenty of music. What's going on this weekend around the Fraser Coast? I see the circuses in town as well. I saw them starting to set up at the Seafront Oval yesterday, and I believe they start tomorrow. They open tomorrow, the 15th. Yes, Friday night the 15th. So watch out for that one. That's, I believe this is the Rio Circus. We've had one circus. Thank you also. I'm going to thank, of course, Gordon for the breakfast show this morning as well. Getting up that early, not for me, but so thanks, Gordon, for a great morning. Well, we're going to have an even more greater morning. I've got Rita coming in very soon now. Rita's with Wheels on Meals, and I believe they need some more volunteers. So Rita will take us through what kind of volunteers they need for Meals on Wheels, which of course is here very close, not just up the road away. So let's get on with some music, and the Beatles coming up, and they're coming together, followed by Whitney Houston, I Will Always Love You.

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5: And the time is 23 minutes past 9 o'clock. And with me in the studio, I have Rita from Mills on Wheels. Good morning, Rita.
6: Good morning, Anne. How are you?
5: I'm good, thank you. And Rita's just told me, Mills on Wheels, Queensland, celebrating their 70th birthday this year and 58 years in Harvey Bay. So I believe that's quite an achievement.
6: It is, certainly is.
5: And Rita, can you tell me you're here today to look for more volunteers?
6: Yes, I am. And particularly at the moment in Maryborough, we've got a real shortage of volunteers in Maryborough. Our Maryborough office has two girls. Well, I call them girls. They're girls because I'm so old. Two girls who work in there, and they at the moment have very little support. The office, we deliver 700 to 800 meals out of Maryborough every week. They've got 34 runs that cover the whole of Maryborough.
5: And that's quite a big area when you think of all the outlying districts.
6: Aldershot.
5: Yes.
6: Mungar, they go out to Oakhurst. So they do a fairly wide area. They've got about 400 clients. About half of them come in and pick up their meals. The other half get their meals delivered.
5: Yes.
6: So their urgent need at the moment is for admin support, because you can appreciate it's only two people in the office. They've got people coming in buying meals. They've got people coming in picking up meals. They've got trying to get the runs out. So they have an urgent need for admin support.
5: Admin. So with the admin support, do they have to have knowledge, computer literacy on that one?
6: Well, some tasks they might use the computer, but one of the tasks that they've got that they need support with each day is to pack the meals. So we pack the meals in crates with ice bricks, so that the drivers just go open the bag. There's my first delivery. It's on top.
5: Yes.
6: And off they go, and they just go down through the bag. So to pack those bags up and then to stock up the freezers, and then when the bags come back, to clean them down so that they're ready for the next day.
5: Yes, I see. So, yes, you certainly need you need about three or four more people, don't you?
6: They probably do. I mean, if they had two people each day,
5: yes,
6: that would just relieve them enormously.
5: Yes, of course.
6: Yes.
5: So now what is entailed in all this? They have to come in and fill in forms? And
6: yes, I'm afraid so. We're like everybody else. We have a requirement to do a certain amount of training.
5: Yes.
6: And it's all that's online. So they come in and they fill in a form about themselves. Then we have a couple of things like confidentiality agreement, understanding that we – get knowledge of individuals.
5: What about blue cards?
6: No, we don't need blue cards.
5: Right.
6: Blue cards are for children. We don't deal with children.
5: No, of course not.
6: We deal with adults. No, they don't need blue cards. We do the police check for them. They just fill in the form. We do the police check. So there's a confidentiality agreement. There's a bit of training around workplace health and safety. If they're a driver, there's a training module about food transport, and there's very that's in respect at work, looking at harassment and discrimination, all of those.
5: Yes,
6: things.
5: Of course.
6: So they're things that everybody, they're not hard to do, and they're common sense. if that makes sense.
5: Yeah, yes, of
6: they
5: course.
6: Are common sense.
5: What about drivers? Do you need any more drivers, deliverers?
6: Because
5: you
6: at Harvey, at, well, we both do.
5: Yes.
6: So, but yes, they do in Maribor as well as Harvey Bay. At the moment, we've got quite a lot. I mean, we have. So they have 34 runs in Maribor, and we. Oh, sorry, am I not? Okay. 34 runs in Maribor, and we have 50 runs in Harvey Bay every week.
5: Yeah, so, that's quite a lot.
6: Each of those has to have a driver.
5: Yes.
6: We also, our drivers are like you and I in our similar age group, and they go travelling. And at the moment, we've got quite a few of our drivers away, so we have to backfill.
5: And they get sick as well.
6: And some of them get sick, as I found out this week. Some of them do get sick, and you can't do anything about that.
5: So no, of course not.
6: So you have to have a driver on the run. We have to have a driver.
5: So you need spares.
6: We need spares, actually, and that's we got a couple of spares, and now all of a sudden those spares are out on runs.
5: Yes.
6: So now we've got no spares.
5: Oh,
6: so it's just a never-ending
5: story, isn't it?
6: It is, yes. Absolutely.
5: What about people in the kitchen?
6: Our kitchen, yes, they need some people Monday and Friday mainly.
5: Yes.
6: If they had a couple of people on Monday and about three or four people on Friday, they'd be happy. Our kitchen prepares between 3,000 and 4,000 meals a week.
5: Oh, that's a lot.
6: Yes, because we sell meals to the public as well,
5: yes,
6: as,
5: I
6: well
5: know.
6: As to our yes. clients, and our freezers are constantly being stocked up. And so the kitchen are constantly preparing meals for the freezer. They also prepare the meals for Maribor. So every day there's a truck goes down to Maribor with all of the meals that get distributed in Maribor.
5: So everything's done here in Harvey Bay where
6: everything.
5: The food distributed. Yes. So, yes, I can see it is a big organisation.
6: Yeah.
5: And with the growing population here in Harvey Bay and, in, of course, Maribor, it needs to improve, doesn't it?
6: Yeah. Yes. Well, we've got 1,000 clients in Harvey Bay.
5: 1,000.
6: That's clients. That's not just the people who walk in off the street.
5: My goodness.
6: And come and buy meals.
5: So, yes, so you certainly need. So what's the next move? What's the next step for people to do?
6: The next step is for them to get in touch with us.
5: Yes.
6: To just either ring the office. The number is 4128-1334, and ask for the volunteer coordinator. And come in and visit them. They will sit down. They'll go through the pack, the induction pack that's got all the documents in it. They'll go through them. They'll talk to them about what kind of job they'd like to do, whether they'd like to be in the kitchen, whether they'd like to be a driver. We do quite often have people who are on JobSeeker with Centrelink.
5: Yes, yes.
6: They're required to do 30 hours a fortnight.
5: Yes, so that's a good move too.
6: So they're generally put in the kitchen because we can't give somebody 15 hours a week driving.
5: No,
6: they'd be driving every day, and I'm not comfortable with people driving every day. So we have some drivers who drove one run a week.
5: Mm-hmm.
6: We have some drivers who do three runs a week. It just depends on what they would like to do.
5: Yes, of course.
6: I mean, some of our drivers say it's the reason they get out of bed in the morning. It gives them something to do.
5: Yeah.
6: You know, and everybody needs something to do.
5: Oh, they certainly do. It's very important, especially as you're getting older.
6: Yeah.
5: You do need that. And, of course, I suppose the older you are, you need to make sure that your current driving license is up to date as well, and you've had your health checks and all that sort of thing.
6: Yeah.
5: Again, that I'm sure that's pretty important as well.
6: Yeah. Because well, I mean, we don't interfere with people's health, and you know, we assume that they are healthy enough to do the job that we ask them to do.
5: Yes, of course.
6: But you know, it happens. You know, I went to the doctor to have, and she did a blood pressure check and found I had a heart rate of 130 and sent me straight to ED on Friday.
5: Oh, my goodness. So, yeah.
6: You know, these things can happen. I felt perfectly fine. There's nothing wrong with me. But anyway, that's what happened.
5: Yeah. So you've got to be aware of all this. So it really is a worthwhile job because, you know.
6: I love it.
5: Yeah.
6: And I just love it.
5: And you know that you're helping people out there, keeping them in their own homes as well.
6: That's the critical thing.
5: Yes.
6: The critical thing is keep them in their own homes for as long as we possibly can.
5: Yes.
6: And I mean, I guess a part of my feeling about Meals on Wheels is I want them to be around when I need them.
5: Yes.
6: Which is not right now. I mean, I get their meals. I put them in the freezer because I can be at 7 o'clock at night go, oh, bugger, I didn't take anything out of the freezer.
5: Yeah, what shall I eat?
6: And I can bring a meal out, stock it in the microwave, and 10 minutes later I'm eating.
5: Yes.
6: So it's a nutritious meal.
5: It's brilliant. And we're so lucky to have you here too in the Bay.
6: I think so.
5: Yeah.
6: I think we're lucky. I think we're very lucky to have Meals on Wheels per se.
5: That's right.
6: That organisation.
5: And also for people that have moved in here recently, into the Bay recently, they probably don't know where you're situated as well.
6: Yes, 39A Island Drive.
5: Very easy to find.
6: Yeah, it's just up the road from here.
5: Yes.
6: So Islander Drive, it's a battle axe block, so you come down the back, so there's parking in the front and just
5: It's
6: the
5: very,
6: back.
5: Very easy to find.
6: Yeah.
5: Is there anything else you'd like to put into all that?
6: No, I don't think so. I mean, we can use volunteers always. We've got 90% of our workforce is volunteers.
5: It certainly is.
6: 149 volunteers we have at the current point in time.
5: My goodness, I know. Because I
6: love them all. They are just the salt of the earth.
5: Yeah. I mean, I not only do I volunteer here at the station, I volunteer with Turtles in Trouble. I give them.
6: That's right. That's right.
5: So it's wonderful to
6: and
5: be.
6: And it's National Volunteer Week next week.
5: Oh, so it is. I forgot. So, yeah, I better make sure I'm up to that speed on Monday when I'm in. But that's thank you. Right. Thank you, Rita, for coming in. And
6: not a problem.
5: Time My is 27 minutes to 10, and I've got Leo Sayer coming up next, When I Need You. When I Need You. Well, we certainly need you volunteers out there to come along and see Rita and her team of people at Meals on Wheels and see what you can do.

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2: We had Blink there, 182, with All the Small Things, 18 minutes to 10. And coming up next, Burn for You with John Farnham, followed by Miley Cyrus with Younger You. How about that, Younger? That'd be nice, wouldn't it?

And Miley Cyrus, their younger you. My goodness, that goes back 12 minutes to 10. I've got a few more songs coming up. Jenny Morris on the Street of Love. I've also got Little Richard there. Remember that? That goes back to, my goodness, 1955 with Tutti Frutti. So we're going back in time here.

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1: 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Try to spot the dolphins, turtles and dugongs. 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
3: Well, it's 4 minutes to ten, and thank you to Rita for coming in. And we'll talk about Rita and looking for volunteers for Meals on Wheels in my next hour a little bit as well. I've got Petula Clark. I know a place. I do. It's the kitchen for coffee. Maud Stephen with the Venturers with Hawaii 5-0, and I'll be back after the new sport and weather, so stay tuned.